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in lockdown, there ain't no stars out in this neighborhood, just crooks and families. I'm peacefully content and I'm always around, sitting in the back cabin, in the village we've owned.

remain forever remain tightly secured in a bunker where I cannot be found, like a man on the run chased by a thousand invisible hounds. We are, and this is a sitcom theme song for Leville Dweef on the

welcome to breathe some fresh air in the wonderful mountains in the great country of Amber. 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

A bad and contagious poet, perceptible only in a glance, emerging, dressed in black, much blacker than black, surrealist conflict. 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

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Aman shuguri. 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
2: A spiral of notations, a fervescent halo, compounding the word, image, sound, mirage, visage, ages old and tumbling still to eternity. Bliss is in this nervous system. Scope of feeling is a rush in the air. It grooves and expands and vibrates through chromosomes of bliss. Atonal, tonic, tonal, tonic and tone. Omega and Alpha, heavy with the gun of breath. Flight. Axis where the sky spun. Obscures the imprint of living sound glow.

Fuck the neighbors, turn the music up. I love you more than all the bottles I've seen the bottom of. With your hand in mine, bottoms up.

global controls will have to be imposed, and a world governing body will be created to enforce them. Crises precipitate change.